I wonder if you're lonesome tonight. You know, someone said the world's a stage and each must play a part. 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Act one was where we met. I loved you at first glance. You read your lines so cleverly and never missed a cue. Then came act two. You seemed to change, you acted strange, and why I've never known. Honey, you lied when you said you loved me, and I had no cause to doubt you. But I'd rather go on hearing your lies than to go on living without you. Now the stage is bare, and I'm standing there with emptiness all around. And if he won't come back to me, then they can bring the curtain down.

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Tank fly, boss walk, jam, nitty gritty. You're listening to the boy from the big bad city. 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
1: 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You're on your own.

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But if you carry on abusing, you'll be robbed from us. I refuse to lose another friend to drugs. 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

I never looked over my shoulder to see the child I left behind. Now I've reached the age to savor the day, and now I'm realizing the sun that we chase, it rises again around the corner, then behind me.

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Generation on the Move. 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